0: before you go, there's something I want you to have.
1: Oh, it's beautiful. But wait a minute, isn't this...
0: Yeah, yes it is.
1: But I thought the old lady dropped it into the ocean in the air.
0: Well, baby, I went down and got it for you.

0: government to think about the issues we're dealing with here and now.
1: US President Donald Trump says his Board of Peace has reached an agreement which will disarm Hamas, shift control of Gaza to a new Palestinian Authority, and withdraw Israeli troops from the region. Other parties are yet to comment. English mayors will be allowed to keep a share of the taxes collected in their area under plans announced by Andy Burnham. The Prime Minister says he wants local leaders to have the resources to improve public transport and build homes. European nations, including England and Scotland, will boycott all FIFA competitions, including the World Cup, if it goes ahead with plans to sell shares to private investors. Culture Secretary Lisa Nandy says football belongs to the fans. A convicted fraudster who stole nearly £300,000 from a vulnerable pensioner before fleeing the country will appear in court later after being extradited. Pamela Gwinnett, who's 63, convinced 89-year-old Joan Green to transfer power of attorney to her during the COVID pandemic. While on bail last April, she fled to Tenerife. Our correspondent Phoebe Southworth tracked her down in Spain in March.
2: I don't need to answer these questions.
3: But you did take the money, didn't you?
2: Did I take the money? I was her power of attorney and her executor, and her solicitor's got all the money.
3: Are you going to go back and hand yourself in, Pamela?
2: No, because
3: I've got... You've done nothing wrong, why are you here?
2: Because my appeal's going through.
1: Neil Fackey won another gold for Scotland at the Commonwealth Games. The paracyclist picked up his sixth title in the tandem time trial. From Sky News, I'm Faye Rowlands.
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1: From the Sky News Centre at 4, fire crews are starting another day fighting a huge wildfire on the Suffolk coast that's raged across an area of land the size of over 200 football pitches. The fire swept across Dunwich Heath. Around 50 residents were evacuated from their homes yesterday. Mark, who lives nearby, hasn't been evacuated but says it's concerning.
2: There's a lot of heathland around here. There's a lot of very flat land. We have hot winds. We're already a very dry

0: Those to support UEFA's stance on controversial proposals for the World Cup. European nations will boycott the world governing body's tournaments unless FIFA president Gianni Infantino drops plans to sell off stakes in its biggest competition. Former FA chairman David Bernstein feels a collaborative approach will get the right outcome.
1: England on its own, we're a big nation in football, but we can't do very much on our own. If we try to do something against FIFA, frankly, they would tell us where to go. But with UEFA, we're very, very powerful. So I think it's absolutely right that we work with UEFA, we're part of that.
0: A fraudulent funeral director in Hull will be sentenced later after admitting 67 offences, including preventing a lawful burial. Robert Bush, who's 48, is alleged to have kept bodies for months after they should have been cremated. And Sir Paul McCartney is one of the artists shortlisted for the prestigious Mercury Prize. At the age of 84, it's the first nomination of its kind for the Beatles legend. That's the latest. I'm Faye Rowlands.
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1: From the Sky News Centre at 5, Donald Trump says his Board of Peace has reached an agreement for Hamas to disarm. Posting on Truth Social, the US president said it would be carried out in structured phases and would also include the withdrawal of Israeli forces and eventually a new Palestinian government. Here's what he had to say at the board's launch earlier this year.
2: We're committed to ensuring Gaza is demilitarized, properly governed and beautifully rebuilt. It's going to be a great plan, and that's where the Board of Peace really started. And I think we can spread out to other things as we succeed with Gaza.
1: Israel and Hamas have yet to officially comment. FIFA's issued a statement saying nobody is selling football. It says it plans to continue the consultation process regarding selling off stakes in a World Cup company to private investors. That's despite European nations pledging to boycott all its competitions until the project is scrapped. There's a warning the UK could be facing a summer of devastating wildfires as multiple heatwaves have left much of the countryside parched and dry. On the Suffolk coast,

0: conditions. A landmark new study that could transform Parkinson's diagnosis and treatment has been launched in the UK. The research aims to detect the condition years before symptoms appear. Neil Fackey won another gold for Scotland at the Commonwealth Games. The paracyclist picked up his sixth title in the tandem time trial. That's the latest.
1: Haldane Fisher is open to everyone, so you can shop where the professionals shop. 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
1: From the Sky News Centre at 6. Donald Trump says his Board of Peace has reached an agreement for Hamas to disarm. The US president says it would be carried out in structured phases. He says the plan also includes the withdrawal of Israeli forces from Gaza and eventually a new Palestinian government. English mayors will be allowed to keep a share of the taxes collected in their area under plans announced by Andy Burnham. The Prime Minister says he wants local leaders to have the power and resources to improve public transport, build homes and create jobs. It's part of his promise to take power out of Westminster. Oliver Coppard is the Mayor of South Yorkshire.
2: If you believe in the principle of devolution, you can go further and take those decisions closer to the people that it affects, making better decisions, spend less money potentially, and actually move this whole country forward.
1: The Tories claim it'll lead to higher taxes. FIFA's defended its controversial plan to sell stakes in its competitions, including the World Cup, to private investors. Football's governing body denied it was selling the sport. Fire crews are starting another day battling a huge wildfire on the Suffolk coast. The fire has swept across Dunwich Heath. Around 50 residents were evacuated from their homes yesterday. Mark, who lives nearby, says it's concerning.
3: There's a lot of heathland around here. There's a lot of very flat land. We have hot winds. We're already a very dry part of the country. So, yes, it is a worry. I mean, it's a worry for lots of parts of the country. And I can't see how it's going to get any better.
1: Officials say the situation is now stabilising. A fraudulent funeral director in Hull will be sentenced later after admitting 67 offences, including

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1: You broke my heart, 'cause I couldn't dance. You didn't even want me around. And now I'm back to let you know I can really shake 'em down.

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1: Manx Radio News at 7 o'clock. Moramai, I'm Sean Cowper. Questions have been raised about the accuracy of ecological assessments undertaken by Ørsted for its proposed offshore wind farm. The Manx Wildlife Trust claims they are inadequate and understate the impacts of the Manx environment. It's issued a statement claiming assessments provided by Ørsted don't provide clear analysis of impacts or mitigations in a specifically Manxed context. Chief Executive Graham Makepeace-Warne says the charity has been doing a lot of work behind the scenes and wanted to release a statement to reflect that.
2: It doesn't say that Manx Wildlife Trust are either for or against this as a project. We see the need for and support the idea of renewable energy, but we want to make sure that wildlife and wildlife's needs are heard in that process.
1: In response, Ørsted says its environmental surveys and impact assessment methods follow internationally recognised standards. A village in the south is getting its local back, with the Colby Glen pub set to reopen next month under new management. The pub had been operated by different tenants until it closed suddenly back in January. Owned by Heron and Brearley, it's currently undergoing an internal refresh with new decor and a revamped menu, hoping to highlight local produce. Heron and Brearley's Andy McCulloch says the focus is on turning the Colby Glen into a genuine village hub once again.
3: I think it's vital both for the community and for us. We really want to be part of that local community, and we really want the community to use the space. So we'd urge any local groups or teams that have previously used it or want to use the space to get in touch, and we'd love to welcome them in.
1: In sport, Manx athlete Krista Kane has hailed the Commonwealth Games experience after making her debut at the event. The runner competed in the final of the women's 5,000 metres last night in Glasgow. She was a late addition to the Manx squad, having just 3 weeks' notice to prepare for the Games. In international news, the US president claims Israeli forces will withdraw from Gaza, paving the way for a new Palestinian government to be established. Posting on Truth Social, Donald Trump says his Board of Peace has reached an agreement

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2: Jeremiah, thank you, Sean. Can I point out, Wales haven't said they won't do it. State of sea currently is slight, I know. There's no wind warning in the North Irish Sea currently. The Monaghan got away at 6:30 to Liverpool. She'll be there about 9:15. Ben McCree was in at 20-6 from Heysham and will be out this morning for Larne in about half an hour's time. Dry with sunny intervals in a light to moderate west-southwesterly wind today. Top temperature is 18 degrees. Chance of some showers late this afternoon and evening. Showers overnight, minimum 13 degrees. Well, the tide's currently on the way out. Low water in about half an hour's time. High water at 26 minutes before 2 this afternoon. Low tide tonight at 7:45. And the sun sets at 9:20. And these are the greatest hits on Earth. 24 hours a day from the Isle of Man on Manx Radio Gold.
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2: Well, it's taken its time, but it's here. It's Friday.

It was top five in Britain, it was top ten in America, and a smash hit single for a set of brothers and a set of sisters. The White Brothers and the Hutchinson Sisters. The Hutchinson Sisters, Wanda, Jeanette and Sheila, who were the Emotions, and the White Brothers, Morris, Fred and Verdine, who were the core of Earth, Wind and Fire. A real family affair for Boogie Wonderland in 1979, and out of that, the late, great Sam Cooke. Summertime 1960 in the Chain Gang. Good morning, Moramai. It's Friday morning. Ho ho, thank the Lord. It's Friday, which means tomorrow it's the big family fun day out at Nobles Park in Douglas from midday till four. 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There are free bouncy castles, children's rides, messy play, charity and car boot stalls, food, face painting and live entertainment alongside the Upmost Community Sports Day, which is taster sports sessions for children to take part in and a variety of sports and physical activities for the older person, whatever age or ability. 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It's free entry, fun for all ages. Nobles Park tomorrow in Douglas, midday till 4 o'clock.

Manx Radio Gold's got the greatest hits on earth, and that's Donovan Leach in the 1960s, and Mellow Yellow with the Fun-Loving Criminals. And but talking of which, Ben Hartley's here tomorrow from 4 o'clock with Ben's Record Bag. He's got some fantastic music stuffed into that rucksack of his. Catch him from 4 tomorrow. Still, that Ballykill Ferrick road closure is on. It's closed for resurfacing until the 14th of August. And on that note, can you imagine, today is the last day of July 2026. It's been a long old month, and tomorrow we're into August. Yes, it's the final month of the year without an R in it.

0: Take that on Max Radio Gold. Take that. Back for good. I'll have a cup of coffee, thank you. And somebody's going to be winning some of that Max Radio Gold coffee fairly shortly with MaxTeeAndCoffee.com and Dusty, the son of a preacher man.
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A little glam rock at this time in the morning, 27 minutes before 8, with Mud and Tiger Feet back in 1974, and then it was Johnny Kidd and the Pirates. Wow, I'll never get over you. The news of the boats this morning is that they're both away. The Manan and Fastcraft got away to Liverpool just gone 6:30 this morning, and the Ben McCree has left. She left about 15 minutes ago for Larne and will be there at about midday today, leaving Larne at 1:30 and back at 6:15 tonight. So I'm guessing that the Arrow is on freight duty today. It's going to be dry with sunny intervals today. Lovely morning so far, and it was a gorgeous moon as well last night. A light to moderate west-southwesterly. Top temperature is 18 degrees, 18 Celsius today. Chance of some showers late this afternoon. Wending its way into the evening, overnight minimum 13 degrees. So low tide was about a couple of minutes ago. The tide has turned. High water 25 to 2 this afternoon. Low tide 8:15. And sunset tonight at 9:20.

0: 98.8 on Max Radio Gold. Booker T and the MGs and Green Onions before that. Why does it always rain on me? From Travis. We'll be saying that next week, apparently, according to the weather people. It's going to be, well, as they always say, a 70% chance of rain next week. Oh, dear. Oh, dear.
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Ryan Ferry on Manx Radio Gold, and Let's Stick Together, 9 minutes before eight now. W-I-N-T. Who's won today's big bag of Manx Radio Gold blend of real coffee? Let me just check here. It is, congratulations, Ellie. Hello, Ellie in Laxey. Well done, Ellie. Ellie said, if it's weather like this, I normally take a little dip in Laxey Bay first thing in the morning. Oh, lovely. Well done, Ellie, and then return for a nice cup of hot coffee, which my partner makes for me. Well, he's going to be making some of that Manx Radio Gold blend of real coffee from manxteaandcoffee.com and a personal cafetiere, so you can give it all

So we've got those temporary lights on Lake Road in Douglas between the railway station and Tesco for water connection works. I'm guessing it's because of those new apartments that they're putting up. But watch out today between Tesco and the railway station in Douglas. And congratulations again to Ellie in Lexi. Enjoy your coffee, Ellie. And remember, tell me all about when and where you like your favourite cup of coffee. 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
1: Manx Radio News at 8 o'clock. Moramai, I'm Sean Cowper. Ecological assessments undertaken by the applicant behind the proposed Morvannin offshore wind farm are inadequate and the impacts on the Manx environment understated. That's from the Manx Wildlife Trust, which has released statistics diluting presented figures down to a Manx context. For example, it says Orsted's annual 660 expected bird deaths and modelled 309 annual guillemot deaths would represent around 21% of the known Manx overwintering population. David Bellamy is the charity's head of conservation and land.
2: What we're saying is when we start to look at those same figures but reference them to the Manx population, that these really are quite significant. And that significance is important because under established environmental impact assessment protocols, if something is insignificant, you don't have to mitigate it. What we're saying is on the Isle of Man, we think these figures are significant and need to be mitigated.
1: In response, Orsted said, during the examination, we have provided extensive clarification on what we mean by the term uniquely Manx. It means applying robust, internationally recognised best practice while reflecting the island's specific environmental conditions, which is exactly what we've done. You can find more on this story on the Manx Radio website. The Steam Packet's managing director has promised all passengers who had booked a cabin on board Manxman will be refunded. The company's flagship vessel is currently out of action after a fault was found while it was in dry dock. Its sailings are being carried out by the Ben McCree instead, but following a recent refurbishment, there are now no passenger cabins available on board. Brian Thompson says the company is handling requests as it works to refund affected passengers.
3: Anybody that's got a cabin booking will have that paid back to them. We obviously can't take money for things that we can't fulfil. And it's just unfortunate that the Ben doesn't have cabins, because to fulfil our sort of voyage timings, etc., we needed the crew to live aboard.
1: A village in the south is getting its local back, with the Colby Glen pub set to reopen next month under new management. The pub had been operated by different tenants until it closed suddenly back in January. Owned by Heron and Brearley, it's currently undergoing an internal refresh with new decor and a revamped menu, hoping to highlight local produce. Heron and Brearley's Andy McCulloch says the focus is on turning the Colby Glen into a genuine village hub once more.
4: I think it's vital both for the community and for us. We really want to be part of that local community, and we really want the community to use the space. So we'd urge any local groups or teams that have previously used it or want to use the space to get in touch, and we'd love to welcome them in.
1: FC Isle of Man's

0: time. I don't want to give them too much too early and scare people off or wear them down emotionally or physically. So,
1: kick-off at the Ball tomorrow is at 6 p.m. Manx athlete Krista Kane has hailed the Commonwealth Games experience after making her debut at the event. The runner competed in the final of the women's 5,000 metres last night in Glasgow. She was a late addition to the Manx squad, having just 3 weeks' notice to prepare. She says she told Manx Radio after the race that she was delighted to take part.
2: What an experience, really. I'm very grateful to everyone that's got me here. Just being out here and racing with the world's best athletes over the distance is just phenomenal. I probably won't get this experience again, so literally soaking it all up.
1: In international news, Donald Trump claims Hamas has agreed to disarm in exchange for Israeli soldiers withdrawing from Gaza. The step was included in the US president's 20-point peace plan agreed last year. The UK Prime Minister's announced English mayors will be allowed to keep a share of the taxes collected in their area. It's part of new devolution plans. And FIFA says selling football is not something it would ever entertain. It's as a backlash continues against its plans to sell off stakes in competitions, including the World Cup. Manx Radio News at 8:05, our next at 9:00. 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
4: Oh no, it's a complete misunderstanding. We didn't want to sell football. No, sorry, soccer. From Ronald's Way Met Office, there's no wind warning in operation for the North Irish Sea. State of sea is slight. The boats are away to Liverpool and Lyon this morning, and everything is inbound and outbound okay at Ronald's Way Airport. Dry with sunny intervals, a light to moderate west or southwesterly. Lovely blue sky at the moment. Some clouds coming in. Top temperature is 18 degrees today. Chance of showers late this afternoon and evening. Overnight minimum is 13 degrees. The tide turned about half an hour ago. High water is at 25 to 2 this afternoon. Low water at 8 o'clock tonight. And the sun sets at 20 past 9. And these are the greatest hits on air 24 hours a day from the Isle of Man on Manx Radio Gold.
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little hot chocolate this time in the morning. That sounds fine. The 13 minutes past 8, it's Friday morning. The weekend is just there. I've heard of that from Sheffield, South Yorkshire. ABC and the Look of Love.

George and Andrew together. Wham! And Wake Me Up Before You Go-Go. 19 minutes past 8, Friday morning. It's Friday. And the divine tonsils of Levi Stubbs, the voice of Levi Stubbs, and the Four Tops, and the other three tops, standing in the shadows of love. And if you haven't yet checked out the Commonwealth Games blog, our sports editor Rob Pritchard's been in Glasgow all the week. He's never had a wink of sleep, poor love. All the news and the interviews, it's all available at the dedicated Commonwealth Games blog at gold.maxradio.com and the Max Radio Sport Facebook page as well. So nip along and see what's happening. And what has been happening with the fantastic Manx athletes in Glasgow at the 2026 Commonwealth Games.

0: 26 minutes after 8 o'clock, Friday morning, from Douglas in the Isle of Man, with the greatest hits on earth. 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

Peter Asher and Gordon Waller together with the Beatles song World Without Love. Peter and Gordon, and before that, Bicycle Race and Queen. Tuesday nights at the NSC, I know. It's 27 minutes before 9 and the weather... Oh, just a quick word about this coming Sunday. Pill Carnival's on this Sunday. Restrictions around East Quay and the Prom between 10 and 6pm. There'll be alterations to the traffic flow on Stanley Road and Walpole Road, but hopefully the weather's going to be okay. Sunday's going to be a sunny start, clouding over later, light variable breeze and 20 degrees on Sunday. Anyway, the weather today, Andy, is dry with sunny intervals, a light to moderate west-southwesterly. Top temperature is 18 degrees today. Chance of showers late in the afternoon and evening. Overnight minimum is 15 degrees Celsius. High tide, 25 to 2 this afternoon. Low water at 7:45 tonight. Sunset, 9:20. And the high water overnight, 24 minutes before 2 a.m.

0: Natasha Bedingfield on Manx Radio Gold. The album Unwritten and the single Unwritten, and from his album Rock and Roll Juvenile in 1979. It was a rarity because it was a top 10 single in America for Cliff. And we don't talk anymore. It's number one in Britain, but I've been used to that for 20-odd years and more. Cliff and We Don't Talk Anymore, 19 minutes before nine. Moramai, good morning.
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Adam Faith on Max Radio Gold. And poor me, it's 12 minutes before 9. He was quite the thing, wasn't he? The early 60s and Coldplay and Clocks on Max Radio Gold. I mentioned it's the Peel Carnival this coming Sunday, but on Saturday it is the Nobles Park Fun Day with Utmost International and Douglas City Council. From midday through till 4, bouncing castles, children's rides, messy play, charity and car boot stalls, food and face painting, and live entertainment on the Utmost Community Sports Day is on midday till 4.

Tom Jones on Manx Radio Gold, and it's not unusual. It's a bit weird, but, you know, what we have to live with. And before that, it was Sweet and Blockbuster. Watch out today in Regaby. Temporary lights at Regaby Crossroads. They're replacing a water main there, and there's lights all day long. Should be finished today. I say should be.

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1: Manx Radio News at 9 o'clock. Moramai, I'm Sean Cowper. Questions have been raised about the accuracy of ecological assessments undertaken by Ørsted for its proposed offshore wind farm. The Manx Wildlife Trust claims they are inadequate and understate the impacts on the Manx environment. It has issued a statement claiming assessments provided by Ørsted don't provide clear analysis of impacts of or mitigations in a specifically Manx context. Chief Executive Graham Makepeace Warne says the charity has been doing a lot of work behind the scenes and wanted to release a statement to reflect that.
2: It doesn't say that Manx Wildlife Trust are either for or against this as a project. We see the need for and support the idea of renewable energy, but we want to make sure that wildlife and wildlife's needs are heard in that process.
1: In response, Ørsted says its environmental surveys and impact assessment methods follow internationally recognised standards. The Department of Environment, Food and Agriculture says the population of birds at St John's Arboretum have been humanely managed. Questions have been asked online about whether chickens on the site were being culled to keep numbers down. Lewis Foster reports.
3: The Arboretum contains a mix of birds, including free-ranging domestic poultry, believed to have originated from birds abandoned at the site over several years. DEFA says its approach has always been to manage the population through measures that prevent further growth, and occasionally responsible, humane population management has been required. Whilst it recognises the positive contribution the birds bring to the site, it says issues of noise pollution and intrusion into nearby properties have been raised.
1: A village in the south is getting its local back, with the Colby Glen pub set to reopen next month under new management. The pub had been operated by different tenants until it closed suddenly back in January. Owned by Heron and Brearley, it's currently undergoing an internal refresh with new decor and a revamped menu, hoping to highlight local produce. In international news, the US president's called a deal on Gaza struck by his Board of Peace historic. It'll be implemented in phases and will involve total disarmament by Hamas and the withdrawal of Israeli forces. FIFA's defending its plan to sell stakes in its competitions, including the World Cup, to private investors. The game's world governing body says nobody is selling football, insisting it would never do that. And MPs Diane Abbott and Joni Reid are back in the Labour Party. It's understood the former's been giving a formal warning following the conclusion of internal investigations. Manx Radio News are coming up to 3 minutes past nine, our next at 10 o'clock. In the meantime, keep up to date by following Manx Radio on social media or going to manxradio.com.
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4: Well, Garamaya, thank you, Sean. From the Runnels Way Met Office, there's no wind warning in operation for the North Irish Sea. State of sea is slight, and the weather dry with sunny intervals. A light to moderate west-southwesterly, top temperatures 18 degrees. Got a chance of some showers late on in the afternoon and evening. Be good for the lawn. Overnight minimum 13 degrees. High tide is 25 to 2 this afternoon. Low tide a quarter to 8. Sunset 20 past 9. And the late high water 20.

The album was out of the blue. If you were very lucky, you bought a copy on blue vinyl. Well, it was 1978. Sweet Talking Woman, Electric Light Orchestra, written and produced by the great Jeff Lynne. And before that, Praise You, Fatboy Slim, featuring the voice of Camille Yarborough. She was the one who sang Praise You, and Fatboy Slim, Norman Cook, was the one who put it all together. And happy birthday to Quentin Leo Cook, born on this date in 1963 in Bromley in Kent. He's 63 years of age today. Quentin Leo Cook, of course, became Norman Cook in the House Martins and then became Fatboy Slim. One of the most prominent English DJs and remixers and musicians who popularised the kind of big beat genre of the 1990s. He uses samples from all sorts of genres combined with pop music underneath it all, rhythms processed to heavens and sloganistic vocals. And there he is with a big hit single, Fatboy Slim and Praise You. That was in 1999. And Norman Cook, the man behind Fatboy Slim, is 63 years of age today.

Maramai, good morning. The Doobie Brothers on Manx Radio Gold with What a Fool Believes. Ahead of that, the Honeycombs in the 1960s, Have I the Right?

0: 25 past nine, Friday morning, final day of July 2026. New month tomorrow. Oh, dear me, all downhill to Hop Tune A and Christmas. Lord above, 2 weeks on Sunday, MGP Classic TT gets underway. Anyway, the movie was Beverly Hills Cop. It starred Eddie Murphy as Axel Foley and Judge Reinhold as that hapless Los Angeles police officer. And Axel F was the theme tune to it from Harold Faltermeyer and the wicked Wilson Pickett and Mustang Sally.
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Donna Summer. And I Feel Love on Manx Radio Gold, 27 minutes before 10. Smokey, don't play your rock and roll to me. And the weather for the Isle of Man today is dry with sunny spells. It's okay today. A light to moderate west-southwesterly. Top temperature is 18 degrees Celsius. A chance of some showers later on this afternoon and evening. Overnight minimum is 13. It's going to be nice tomorrow, though. High water is at 25 to 2 this afternoon. Low tide, 7:45 tonight. The sun sets at 9:20. 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

0: 21 minutes before 10. You are beautiful this morning, I have to say. But then again, you always are. James Blunt at the head of that. Oh, that was Marvin Gaye, of course. Too busy thinking about my baby.
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0: You know, it's the fun day tomorrow at Nobles Park, but also tomorrow it's a big day at Jerby Transport Museum. 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

The Doors on Manx Radio Gold and Light My Fire. And Santana with the voice of Rob Thomas. And Smooth, 13 minutes before 10. 2 weeks on Sunday, it all gets underway. The 2026 Manx Grand Prix and Classic TT. Sunday, August 16th to Friday the 28th on the Isle of Man. Qualifying sessions run from Sunday, August 16th to the 22nd, and the MGP race days 24th to the 28th. And of course, you'll hear all the action on Manx Radio Motorsport on AM 1368. All the team are going to be there around the course, talking to everybody for practicing for the races themselves. On the dedicated website, Manx Radio Motorsports, all there, looking forward to the racing. Let's just hope that they can all get here as well. Let's just hope they all fit on the Ben McCree and the Mananan.

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1: Top three singles, summer of 1963 for the Beach Boys and Surfing USA, and a number one single in America. Wow, it was absolutely huge for London Beat. The voice of Jimmy Helms along with George Chandler in 1990, number one in America. Top three in Britain, that was I've Been Thinking About You. 6 minutes before 10, I've Been Thinking About You. You got that barbecue this weekend, Effie? Lovely. I love barbecued green peppers.

Frankie on Max Radio Gold. That's it from Andy. Back on Monday morning with The Breakfast Show and Kingsley Mooty. Make the most of the weather. It's the last we're going to have for a while.

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1: Manx Radio News at 10 o'clock. Moramai, I'm Sean Cowper. The Department of Environment, Food and Agriculture says the population of birds at St John's Arboretum are on occasion humanely managed. Questions had been asked online about whether chickens on the site were being culled to keep numbers down. Lewis Foster reports.
2: The Arboretum contains a mix of birds, including free-ranging domestic poultry, believed to have originated from birds abandoned at the site over several years. DEFA says its approach has always been to manage the population through measures that prevent further growth, and occasionally responsible, humane population management has been required. Whilst it recognises the positive contribution the birds bring to the site, it says issues of noise pollution and intrusion into nearby properties have been raised.
1: The Steam Packet's managing director has promised all passengers who booked a cabin on board Manxman will be refunded. The company's flagship vessel is currently out of action after a fault was found while it was in dry dock. Its sailings are being carried out by the Ben McCree instead, but following a recent refurbishment, there now aren't any passenger cabins on board. Brian Thompson says the company is handling requests as it works to refund affected passengers.
3: Anybody that's got a cabin booking will have that paid back to them. We obviously can't take money for things that we can't fulfil. And it's just unfortunate that the Ben doesn't have cabins, because to fulfil our sort of voyage timings, etc., we needed the crew to live aboard.
1: FC Isle of Man's manager hopes their opening fixture of the new season will be the start of something positive. It will be the first game for Lee Dixon in his new role as the Ravens take on FC St Helens in the NWCFL Premier Division at home tomorrow. He's hoping his side can improve on last season when the team finished 20th in the table. The match at the Bowl kicks off at 6 o'clock. In international news, Hamas says it'll only agree to disarming if Israel agrees to withdraw its troops from Gaza. It's in response to the US president's Board of Peace, saying both sides had agreed to it as part of a 20-point peace plan for the territory. Mayors in England are to be allowed to keep some of the income tax and business rates collected in their areas. The UK Prime Minister says it'll help with local projects like transport, house building and job creation. And FIFA claims there's been incorrect media reports about its controversial plan to sell shares in its major tournaments. Football's governing body insists the game isn't for sale. England has joined other European countries in threatening to boycott the next World Cup. Manx Radio News at 3 minutes past 10, our next at 11 o'clock. In the meantime, keep up to date by following Manx Radio on social media or going to manxradio.com.

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1: Manx Radio News at 11 o'clock. Moramai, I'm Darren Timpson. Ecological assessments undertaken by the applicants behind the proposed Moore Vannon offshore wind farm are inadequate and the impacts on the Manx environment understated. That's from the Manx Wildlife Trust, which has released statistics diluting presented figures down to a Manx context. For example, it says of Ørsted's annual 660 expected bird deaths, the model 309 annual guillemot deaths would represent around 21% of the Manx overwintering population. David Bellamy is the charity's head of conservation of land.
2: What we're saying is when we start to look at those same figures but reference them to the Manx population, that these really are quite significant. And that significance is important because under established environmental impact assessment protocols, if something is insignificant, you don't have to mitigate it. What we're saying is on the Isle of Man, we think these figures are significant and need to be mitigated.
1: In response, Ørsted said, during the examination, we have provided extensive clarification on what we mean by the term uniquely Manx. It means applying robust, internationally recognised best practice while reflecting the island's specific environmental conditions, which is exactly what we've done. In other news, Glenn Faber and Peel MHK Kate Lord-Brennan has announced she's not standing for re-election in September. She was first elected to the constituency in 2021, having previously served as an MLC. In a post on Facebook, she says she is keen to return to the private sector in some capacity. Currently, the candidates are Katrina Baptist, Trevor Cowan, Colleen Dale Beaton, James Hampton, Ray Harmer and Alex Perriam. A village in the south is getting its local back, with the Colby Glen pub set to reopen next month under new management. The pub had been operated by different tenants until it closed suddenly back in January. Owned by Heron and Brealey, it's currently undergoing an internal refresh with new decor and a revamped menu hoping to highlight local produce. Heron and Brealey's Annie McCulloch says the focus on turning the Colby Glen into a genuine village hub once again.
3: I think it's vital both for the community and for us. We really want to be part of that local community and we really want the community to use the space. So we'd urge any local groups or teams that have previously used it or want to use the space to get in touch and we'd love to welcome them in.
1: In international news now, Asian nations are the latest to come out with their concerns about FIFA planning to sell stakes in its competitions to private investors. Yesterday, the federation which runs the game in Europe said it would boycott events, including the World Cup, if the deal goes ahead. A Hamas official says implementation of a deal to bring peace to Gaza will depend on Israel meeting commitments made last year. Donald Trump's posted on social media and says the agreements for the complete disarmament of Hamas will be done in stages. Manx Radio News at 3 minutes past 11, our next at 12 o'clock. In the meantime, keep up to date by following Manx Radio on social media or go to manxradio.com.

I am but a fool. Darling, I love you. Though you treat me cruel, you hurt me, and you make me cry. But if you leave me, I will surely die.

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1: Manx Radio News at 12 o'clock. Fastamai, I'm Darren Timpson. The Steam Packets Managing Director has promised all passengers who had booked a cabin on board Manxman will be refunded. The company's flagship vessel is currently out of action after a fault was found while it was dry docked. Its sailings are being carried out by the Ben McCree instead, but following a recent refurbishment, there now aren't any passenger cabins available on board. Brian Thompson says the company is handling requests as it works to refund affected passengers.
2: Anybody that's got a cabin booking will have that paid back to them. We obviously can't take money for things that we can't fulfil. And it's just unfortunate that the Ben doesn't have cabins, because to fulfil our sort of voyage timings, etc., we needed the crew to live aboard.
1: Fines totalling more than £41,000 have been issued to 11 individuals and 26 businesses on the Isle of Man. It follows income tax and national insurance related offences. The cases were heard by magistrates at Douglas Courthouse. Fines handed down to businesses for failing to pay income tax instalment payments ranged from £150 to £3,850. In the case of individuals who fail to submit personal income tax returns on time, penalties range from £480 to £1,200. In sports, FC Isle of Man manager hopes their opening fixture of the new season will be the start of something positive. It'll be the first game for Lee Dixon in his new role, as the Ravens take on FC St Helens in the NWCFL Premier Division at home tomorrow. He's hoping his side can improve on last season, where the team finished 20th in the league table. However, Lee says progress will take time.
3: And the lads will find this hard to believe, but I've been much softer with them in terms of my approach. I've been very direct with my message. That's been very clear of what we want from them and what we require from them. But there's still an awful lot to come, but I've got to the mindset that it needs to happen over time. I don't want to give them too much too early and scare people off or wear them down emotionally or physically. So
1: that game's taking place at the Ball in Douglas, with kickoff scheduled for 6 p.m. In international news now, a senior advisor to Gianni Infantino, Carlos Cardiero, has quit in protest at the FIFA president's plan to sell stakes in tournaments, including the World Cup. Meanwhile, the Asian Football Confederation has joined Europe and North America in rejecting the proposals. UEFA has even gone as far to say that they would boycott any future FIFA competitions, including the World Cup. A Hamas official says Israel must end attacks, withdraw forces and increase Gaza aid flows before they agree to a deal. It's in response to the US president's Board of Peace roadmap covering humanitarian relief, security and reconstruction, including the withdrawal of Israeli forces. Manx Radio News at 3 minutes past 12, our next at 1 o'clock. In the meantime, keep up to date by following Manx Radio on social media or go to manxradio.com.

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1: Manx Radio News at 1 o'clock. Fastamai, I'm Darren Timpson. Questions have been raised about the accuracy of ecological assessments undertaken by Ørsted for its proposed offshore wind farm. The Manx Wildlife Trust claims they are inadequate and understate the impacts of the Manx environment. It has issued a statement claiming assessments provided by Ørsted do not provide clear analysis of impacts or mitigations in a specifically Manx context. Chief Executive Graham McPeace Warren says the charity has been doing a lot of work behind the scenes and wanted to release a statement to reflect that.
2: It doesn't say that Manx Wildlife Trust are either for or against this as a project. We see the need for and support the idea of renewable energy, but we want to make sure that wildlife and wildlife's needs are heard in that process.
1: In response, Ørsted says its environmental surveys and impact assessment methods follow internationally recognised standards and were developed through extensive consultation with Manx statutory and territory stakeholders and have been scrutinised through the examination. There's more on this story at manxradio.com. Elsewhere, Aaron Michael now has 8 candidates standing there in September's general election. Phil Corkill is a builder and previously stood for the constituency in 2021. If elected, he says his focus would be building resilience in the island's communities and rebuilding public trust. Also standing in Aaron Michael are Julia Bell, Stephen Broad, Alfred Cannon, Steve Kerfey, Tim Johnston, Mary Phillips and Paul Weatherall. The Department of Environment, Food and Agriculture says the population of birds at St. John's Arboretum are on the occasion humanely managed. Questions had been asked online about whether chickens on the site were being culled to keep numbers down. Lewis Foster reports.
3: The arboretum contains a mix of birds, including free-ranging domestic poultry, believed to have originated from birds abandoned at the site over several years. DEFA says its approach has always been to manage the population through measures that prevent further growth, and occasionally responsible, humane population management has been required. Whilst it recognises the positive contribution the birds bring to the site, it says issues of noise pollution and intrusion into nearby properties have been raised.
1: An Onchan resident says her life changed overnight when she woke up unable to walk properly. A year ago, 26-year-old Tia Nicole Murphy was diagnosed with functional neurological disorder, which has left her reliant on a wheelchair. On Saturday, she's organising a fundraiser at the Green Lounge in Ramsey in the hopes of rebuilding her life with the help of specialist neurologists. Tia says she struggles to get the care she needs on island and has to rely on private medical care.
4: Unfortunately, living on the Isle of Man means there's no specialist neurological services. There isn't a dedicated neurology department for FND here, and wait lists can be extremely long. The biggest thing is awareness. If one person listening today goes away knowing what functional neurological disorder is, then this interview has been worthwhile.
1: A village in the south is getting its local back, with the Colby Glen pub set to reopen next month under new management. The pub had been operated by different tenants until it closed suddenly back in January. Owned by Heron and Brearley, it's currently undergoing an internal refresh with new decor and a revamped menu, hoping to highlight local produce. Heron and Brearley's Andy McCulloch says the focus is on turning the Colby Glen into a genuine village hub once again.
5: I think it's vital both for the community and for us. We really want to be part of that local community, and we really want the community to use the space. So we'd urge any local groups or teams that have previously used it or want to use the space to get in touch, and we'd love to welcome them in.
1: To international news now. A FIFA senior advisor has quit his role in protest at the governing body's plan to sell off stakes in the World Cup. Carlos Cadeiro's exit is the latest blow to President Gianni Infantino. The Asian Football Confederation has followed European and North American bodies in rejecting the proposals. Vice President of UEFA, Laura McAllister, thinks more people will distance themselves from the plan.
6: There is discomfort within the administration of FIFA about this proposal. And that doesn't surprise me one bit, because it was a unilateral intervention, something that was ill thought out and had potentially catastrophic consequences.
1: Southport killer Axel Raducanu has been charged with multiple attacks on prison officers. 3 incidents allegedly occurred at Belmarsh Prison between May and October last year. And local mayors won't be allowed to hand out income tax rebates when they're given a share of what's collected in their area. Ministers say it'll allow them to invest in local transport, employment and housing projects. Manx Radio News at 5 minutes past one, our next at 2 o'clock. In the meantime, keep up to date by following Manx Radio on social media or go to manxradio.com.

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1: Manx Radio News at 2 o'clock. Fastamai, I'm Darren Simpson. Ecological assessments undertaken by the applicants behind the proposed Morvannon offshore wind farm are inadequate and the impacts on the Manx environment understated. That's from the Manx Wildlife Trust, which has released statistics diluting presented figures down to a Manx context. For example, it says of Orsted's annual 660 expected bird deaths, the modelled 309 annual guillemot deaths would represent around 21% of the known Manx overwintering population. David Bellamy is the charity's head of conservation and land.
2: What we're saying is when we start to look at those same figures but reference them to the Manx population, that these really are quite significant. And that significance is important because under established environmental impact assessment protocols, if something is insignificant, you don't have to mitigate it. What we're saying is on the Isle of Man, we think these figures are significant and need to be mitigated.
1: In response, Orsted says, during the examination, we have provided extensive clarification on what we mean by the term uniquely Manx. It means applying robust, internationally recognised best practice while reflecting the island's specific environmental conditions, which is exactly what we've done. Aaron Michael now has 8 candidates standing there in September's general election. Phil Corkill is a builder and previously stood for the constituency in 2021. If elected, he says his focus would be building resilience in the island's communities and rebuilding public trust. Also standing in Aaron Michael are Julia Bell, Stephen Broad, Alfred Cannon, Steve Kerfey, Tim Johnston, Mary Phillips and Paul Weatherall. In sports, Manx athlete Krista Kane has hailed the Commonwealth Games experience after making her debut at the event. The runner competed in the final of the women's 5,000 metres last night in Glasgow. She was a late addition to the Manx squad, having just 3 weeks' notice to prepare for the Games. Krista, who's more accustomed to running the marathon distance, told Manx Radio she was delighted to take part.
3: What an experience, really. I'm very grateful to everyone that's got me here. Just being out here and racing with the world's best athletes over the distance is just phenomenal. I probably won't get this experience again, so literally soaking it all up.
1: Elsewhere in the velodrome, Team Isle of Man's Matthew Bostock will be involved in the men's qualifying soon. In international news now, funeral director Robert Bush has been sentenced to 20 years in prison after admitting 67 offences. They included preventing lawful burials, giving families the wrong ashes and stealing from charities. And Annie Burnham's calling on FIFA president Gianni Infantino to quit over the controversial plan to sell a stake in the World Cup. With a backlash growing to the investment plan, the UK Prime Minister says he's the wrong man to lead world football's governing body. Manx Radio News at 2:03, our next at 3 o'clock. In the meantime, keep up to date by following Manx Radio on social media or go to manxradio.com.

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some of y'all never been down south too much. I'm gonna tell you a little bit about this so that you understand what I'm talking about. Down there we have a plant that grows out in the woods and the fields. Looks something like a turnip green. Everybody calls it poke salad. 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
1: Manx Radio News at 3 o'clock. Fastamai, I'm Darren Simpson. Sidecars look set to return to the Isle of Man TT races, but meaningful change will be required to ensure its long-term future. That's the finding of the first stage report of the organisers' Sidecar Sustainability Review, published this afternoon. Siobhan Fletcher joins me in the studio now. Siobhan, what do we know?
2: Yes, Darren. So this, of course, marks the first conclusion of the initial evidence gathering phase announced following the suspension of the sidecar class during TT 2026. The review is said to have included more than 460 public submissions, together with dedicated panels involving competitors, technical specialists and representatives from across the race organisation. Now, the resultant first stage report concludes that there remains strong support for retaining sidecar racing as part of the Isle of Man TT, but there is broad agreement that the class cannot simply return in its previous form. Interestingly, it says any future TT 2027 package should prioritise significant speed reduction, stronger control of engine performance, improved chassis assurance, clearer bodywork and rescue access requirements, enhanced scrutineering and appropriate competitor standards. It should first focus on interventions that can be implemented and verified within the available timeframe. Now, this report landed in our inbox around 10 minutes ago, so of course there will be much more to follow as we process it in the newsroom.
1: Thank you, Siobhan. Elsewhere, Bus Vanen is hosting a demonstrator electric bus this weekend as it continues to explore diversifying its fleet. The Ritec RB6 is on the island to coincide with the Manx Heritage Transport Festival. While the bus will not be in use on public routes, it will be visiting Ramsey today, taking part in Saturday's bus cavalcade on Douglas Promenade, and will be at Jerby Transport Museum on Sunday. Jeff Robinson, Deputy Chief Officer at the Department of Infrastructure, told the Tynwald Committee earlier this year the department would have to relocate the island's main bus depot if it were to switch to using electric vehicles. In international news now, a funeral director has been jailed for 20 years after being told his crimes were motivated by greed. 48-year-old Robert Bush hoarded bodies at his premises in Hull, gave families wrong ashes and stole from charities. Humberside police, who raided the undertakers in 2024, say it's been one of the largest and most complex operations they've ever carried out. Southport killer Axel Rudabekana has been charged with three assaults on prison staff. They've alleged to have happened at HMP Belmarsh last year. The 19-year-old has since been transferred to Broadmoor Top Security Prison. And more than 600 jobs are being axed at Bretford. The bookmaker says higher taxes and economic uncertainty are behind the decision to close 132 shops from September. Manx Radio News at 3 minutes past three, our next at 4 o'clock. In the meantime, keep up to date by following Manx Radio on social media or go to manxradio.com.

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1: Manx Radio News at 4 o'clock. Fastamai, I'm Darren Timpson. Organisers of the TT have confirmed the sidecar class could return next year, but will face long-term reforms that will make machines slower. It comes as the first stage report of the organisers' sidecar sustainability review was published this afternoon. Siobhan Fletcher reports.
2: The review was ordered after several high-profile incidents in recent years and is said to have included more than 460 public submissions, together with dedicated panels involving competitors, technical specialists and representatives from across the race organisation. The resultant first-stage report concludes that there remains strong support for retaining sidecar racing as part of the Isle of Man TT, but there is also broad agreement that the class cannot simply return in its previous form. It states that any work for a return next year should prioritise significant speed reduction, stronger control of engine performance, clearer bodywork and rescue access requirements, enhanced scrutineering and appropriate competitor standards. Organisers have also stressed no decision regarding the future participation of the sidecar class will be taken until further work has been completed.
1: You can find the report in full at manxradio.com. Elsewhere, and over to Glasgow, where Isle of Man cyclist Matthew Bostock says it would mean everything to win a Commonwealth Games medal tonight. Competing in the men's 4,000-metre individual pursuit in the Scottish city, Bostock won his heat and finished third in the overall standings. It means he'll now face James Moriarty of Australia in the bronze final. Bostock spoke to Manx Radio after the race.
3: This isn't really my event. Like, it's not something I've always specialised in. It's something that kind of you get better at through the training for everything else. So it's a good representative of the work I'm doing and showing more than anything that I'm on the right path towards the Olympics and hopefully obviously represent GB there. But for the Isle of Man, I mean, obviously it'd be special. We don't have a velodrome. We're kind of, especially when you're a kid, you ride it a couple of times a year. So to make it to this point in my career, it would be really nice.
1: That event will take place at 6:16 p.m. later tonight. In international news now, UK Prime Minister Andy Burnham says Gianni Infantino is the wrong man to lead FIFA after the hugely controversial plan to sell stakes in the World Cup. It comes as the Asian Football Confederation says it was backing its counterparts in Europe and North Central America and the Caribbean in rejecting the proposals. UEFA Vice President and former Wales international Laura McAllister says it's a wake-up call for Infantino.
4: For the world to unite against the proposals gives FIFA some indication of what matters to the players, to the fans, to the clubs, to us as administrators about how we run the game in the future.
1: And a strike on East Midlands Railway will go ahead tomorrow. Talks have failed to resolve a row about safety concerns. Manx Radio News at 4:03. 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
1: Manx Radio News at 5 o'clock. Fastamai, I'm Darren Timpson. Organisers of the TT have confirmed the sidecar class could return next year, but will face long-term reforms that will make machines slower. It comes as the first stage report of the organisers' sidecar sustainability review was published this afternoon. Siobhan Fletcher reports.
2: The review was ordered after several high-profile incidents in recent years and is said to have included more than 460 public submissions, together with dedicated panels involving competitors, technical specialists and representatives from across the race organisation. The resultant first stage report concludes that there remains strong support for retaining sidecar racing as part of the Isle of Man TT, but there is also broad agreement that the class cannot simply return in its previous form. It states that any work for a return next year should prioritise significant speed reduction, stronger control of engine performance, clearer bodywork and rescue access requirements, enhanced scrutineering and appropriate competitor standards. Organisers have also stressed no decision regarding the future participation of the sidecar class will be taken until further work has been completed.
1: You can find the report in full at manxradio.com. Elsewhere, a man will stand trial next year after denying a charge of wounding another person with intent to cause murder. Tailor Jake Murphy appeared at the Court of General Jail Delivery today. The 20-year-old entered a not guilty plea to the charge, but pleaded guilty to other offences, including robbery, taking a vehicle without consent, two counts of theft and possession of offensive weapon, namely a knife. There was also no application for bail and Murphy was remanded in custody until his trial on the 17th of May 2027. Aaron Michael now has 8 candidates standing there in September's general election. Phil Corkill is a builder and previously stood for the constituency in 2021. If elected, he says his focus would be building resilience in the island's communities and rebuilding public trust. Also standing in Aaron Michael are Julia Bell, Stephen Broad, Alfred Cannon, Steve Kerfey, Tim Johnston, Mary Phillips and Paul Weatherall. Over to Glasgow, where Team Isle of Man could win a second medal of the 2026 Commonwealth Games tonight. Cyclist Matthew Bostock will take part in the men's 4,000-metre individual pursuit bronze final against Australia's James Moriarty later. It's after he finished third in the heat earlier today. Bostock says a medal would mean everything.
3: This isn't really my event. Like, it's not something I've always specialised in. It's something that kind of you get better at through the training for everything else. So it's a good representative of the work I'm doing and showing more than anything that I'm on the right path towards the Olympics and hopefully obviously represent GB there. But for the Isle of Man, I mean, obviously it'd be special. We don't have a velodrome. We're kind of, especially when you're a kid, you ride it a couple of times a year. So to make it to this point in my career, it would be really nice.
1: That event is due to start at 6:16 p.m. In international news now, a funeral director in Hull who let bodies rot in storage while giving families the wrong remains has been jailed for 20 years. Police say there was evidence Robert Bush used a communal store of unidentified mixed ashes to give bereaved families. There's growing pressure on FIFA's president to step down after three football confederations rejected his proposals to sell stakes in the World Cup. The UK Prime Minister says Gianni Infantino is the wrong man to lead the organisation. An Israeli source says there won't be a withdrawal of the IDF from its current yellow line in Gaza unless Hamas undergoes genuine disarmament. Donald Trump's announced his Board of Peace has reached a historic agreement with the militants laying down their weapons. And Chelsea have been fined £10 million and given a suspended two-window transfer ban. It's after the club admitted breaching rules relating to payments to agents between 2009 and 2022. 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

Joe Jackson from Look Sharp, the album in 1978. Is she really going out with him? Him and Rod Stewart in 1971. And Every Picture Tells a Story, the classic number one album in Britain and America, and the single that was number one in Britain and America, Maggie May.

drifting for a long, long time. Travis and Driftwood on Max Radio Gold, and before that, Linda and Cecil Womack together. And Teardrops on Max Radio Gold. We've still got those temporary lights on Lake Road between the railway station and Tesco. They're there 24 hours a day. Doesn't mean much at 3 o'clock in the morning, but, you know, water connection works. It's all happening for that lush bunch of new flats, sorry, apartments they're putting up there. And also temporary lights near the other Tesco in Little Switzerland. On the Victoria Road for a new wall that's happening in West Baldwin. Still, that stretch of West Baldwin Road's closed near Ingerbreck 24 hours a day. They're doing reservoir pipework installations and also temporary lights on the Braddon Road near the school until the 10th of August. They're putting in electric ducting work. That's where that new housing estate is all going to be happening.

0: Previously, they were Dean Ford and the Gaylords, and they changed their name to Marmalade. That was 1969, and what a song, written by Dean Ford, lead vocalist, and Junior Campbell. Reflections of My Life on Manx Radio Gold. Peel Carnival's taking place this coming Sunday. There are going to be restrictions around East Quay and the prom between 10 and 6 on Sunday. Also alterations to traffic flow on Stanley Road and Walpole Road. And tomorrow, it's the Noble Spark Fun Day with Douglas City Council and Utmost International from midday till 4. It's all happening. Free bouncing castles, children's rides, messy play, charity and car boot stores, food, face painting and live entertainment, and the Utmost Community Sports Day.
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Beatles from the first album, just called Please Please Me, and Please Please Me and Michael Bolton. How can we be lovers if we can't be friends? Answers on a postcard to... Anyway, this coming Sunday, the Commonwealth Games wrap up in Glasgow, and Max Radio's sports editor Rob Pritchard will come back and get some sleep. But not too much, because 2 weeks on Sunday, MGP gets underway. Sunday, 16th of August, through until the August the 28th, Friday 28th. Qualifying sessions run Sunday, 16th to August 22nd, and then the main MGP race days, 24th to the 28th. And everything that you need to know will be on Manx Radio Motorsport Service, AM 1368.

0: let's get dancing. Come on, ooh la la. Cool in the Gang on Manx Radio Gold. Ahead of that, Vince and Allison together. Yazoo and Don't Go. Dry with sunny spells this evening. A light to moderate west, southwesterly. We were up to 18 today. Chance of some showers this evening. Oh dear. Overnight minimum 13 degrees. Tomorrow, Saturday, is going to be dry and sunny in a light to moderate west, southwesterly. Freshening later on Saturday. Daylight maximum tomorrow's 19 degrees and down to 13 through the night for Sunday. Low tide tonight's a 7:45. Sunset's 9:20. High water is 24 minutes to 2 a.m. and sunrise tomorrow morning is at 5:30.
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lovely. Coldplay on Manx Radio Gold, and The Scientist. Ahead of that was John Layton and Johnny Remember Me with the tumultuous talent of Fleetwood Mac and Over My Head. And this is Andy. You're on The Drive on Manx Radio Gold. You're my-

Larry Williams on Manx Radio Gold, and Slow Down, Owen Paul, and My Favourite Waste of Time. That's it from Andy. Back on Monday, 5 o'clock, for The Drive at 5. This weekend, stay safe, don't get sunburnt, and stay tuned to Manx Radio Gold with the greatest hits on earth. 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
1: Manx Radio News at 6 o'clock. Fastamai, I'm Darren Timpson. Organisers of the TT have confirmed the sidecar class could return next year, but will face long-term reforms that will make machines slower. The first aid report of the organisers' sidecar sustainability review was published this afternoon. It marks the first conclusion of the initial evidence-gathering phase announced following the suspension of the sidecar class during TT 2026. The report concludes that there remains strong support for retaining sidecar racing as part of the Isle of Man TT, but there is broad agreement that the class cannot simply return in its previous form. Elsewhere, a man will stand trial next year after denying a charge of wounding another person with intent to cause murder. Taylor Jake Murphy appeared at the Court of General Jail Delivery today. The 20-year-old entered a not guilty plea to the charge, but pleaded guilty to other offences including robbery, taking a vehicle without consent, two counts of theft and possession of an offensive weapon, namely a knife. There was no application for bail and Murphy was remanded in custody until his trial on the 17th of May 2027. And in Glasgow, Isle of Man cyclist Matthew Bostock says it would mean everything to win a Commonwealth Games medal tonight. Competing in the men's 4,000-metre individual pursuit in Glasgow, Bostock won his heat and finished third in the overall standings. It means he'll now face James Moriarty of Australia in the bronze final shortly. It could be Team Isle of Man's second medal of the Games after David Mullarkey's heroics earlier this week. Bostock spoke to Manx Radio after the race.
2: This isn't really my event. Like, it's not something I've always specialised in. It's something that kind of you get better at through the training for everything else, so it's a good representative of the work I'm doing and showing more than anything that I'm on the right path towards the Olympics and hopefully obviously represent GB there. But for the Isle of Man, I mean, obviously it'd be special. We don't have a velodrome. We're kind of, especially when you're a kid, you ride it a couple times a year, so to make it to this point in my career, it would be really nice.
1: That event is scheduled to start in around 15 minutes time. In international news now, and a funeral director in Hull who let bodies rot in storage while giving families the wrong ashes has been jailed for 20 years. Robert Bush also admitted preventing lawful burials and stealing from charities in a 12-year crime spree. The UK Prime Minister is calling on the head of FIFA to quit over his plans to sell stakes in the World Cup to private investors. Andy Burnham says Gianni Infantino is the wrong man to lead football's global governing body. And the football family has been mourning Franco Baresi, who has died after illness at the age of 66. The legendary defender won a World Cup with Italy in the 80s and captained an all-conquering AC Milan team for 15 years. Coach Christian Chivu is the boss of rivals Inter but paid tribute to one of the true greats.
3: It's a sad day for the whole world because he represents one of the legend of football, in the history of football.
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1: From the Sky News Centre at 7, a funeral director in Hull has been jailed for 20 years for storing bodies for months while handing grieving families the wrong remains. Robert Bush, who's 48, admitted 67 charges, including fraud and preventing lawful burials. One woman says she'll never recover after learning she was given material believed to contain animal remains instead of the ashes of her unborn baby. Detective Superintendent Alan Curtis is from Humberside Police.
2: Many families have had to relive the loss of someone they've loved, whilst others will continue to live with questions that may never be answered. My hope is that today's outcome provides some measure of resolution that Robert Bush has been held accountable for what he did.
1: Pressure's mounting on FIFA boss Gianni Infantino as a second senior member of the organisation's condemned his plans to bring in private investment to the World Cup. Chief Operating Officer Kevin Lamour is accusing him of deceiving the governing body's staff. Earlier, senior advisor Carlos Cordero resigned in protest. Former FA chairman David Bernstein doesn't think Infantino will last.
3: What he's done is divisive, it's bad judgment. I mean, it's really smacks of major incompetence, to put it nicely. He's losing the confidence of his audience, of his mandate, and therefore he may have to go. I think it's quite possible.
1: FIFA says nobody is selling football. An Israeli source says it won't withdraw from Gaza unless there's genuine disarmament by Hamas. Donald Trump claims the militants have agreed to lay down their weapons for good. A court's given the green light for construction work to start on a Chinese super embassy in central London. Objections from residents living near the former Royal Mint site have been dismissed. The budget will take place on the 28th of October. Chancellor John Healey says he'll use it to move money and power out of Westminster. And Sainsbury's has agreed to sell Argos for around £120 million. Swift Partners is buying the digital retailer from the supermarket, which is putting more focus on its core food business. That's the latest. I'm Chris Milligan.

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1: From the Sky News Centre at 8, a funeral director has been jailed for 20 years for letting bodies rot in his mortuary while handing fake ashes back to scores of grieving families. 48-year-old Robert Bush hoarded bodies at his premises in Hull and stole from charities during a 12-year crime spree. Judge Mr Justice Hilliard says financial greed led to his shocking decisions.
2: So little was the regard he had for the deceased or for the feelings of their relatives that he would provide them with what purported to be the ashes of a particular person at a time when that person had not in fact been cremated at all. Whose ashes he provided, we cannot know.
1: Prime Minister Andy Burnham has described Gianni Infantino as the wrong man to lead FIFA. The head of football's governing body is under growing pressure over his plans to sell a stake in the World Cup. The organisation's chief operating officer, Kevin Lemoore, has accused him of deceit. The Southport killer has been charged with three attacks on prison guards. In one, Axel Rudakabana is accused of pouring boiling water over an officer at HMP Belmarsh in South London last year. The 19-year-old has since been transferred to Broadmoor Hospital. The mayoral contest in Greater Manchester has gone into a second round. No one's got the necessary 50% needed to replace Andy Burnham. That means it comes down to second preference votes, with the seven candidates whittled down to two. Either Labour's Bev Craig or Reform's Cyan Astley will win. Turnout was 25%. Rob Ford's a professor of political science at the University of Manchester.
3: We don't have any figures. We just know the top two. But if the stakes look like the polls do, then it does suggest that this is Bev Craig's race to lose. But as you mentioned, there's an awful lot of second preferences to count now, so it could be some time before we find out for sure.
1: 600 jobs are going at Betfred, the gambling firm's blaming rising costs and a worsening economic climate. And the Scottish Premiership season's just kicking off. Rangers under new boss Derek McInnes are at Dundee United. The score's 0-0. That's the latest. I'm Chris Milligan.

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1: From the Sky News Centre at 9, a funeral director has been jailed for 20 years for letting bodies rot in storage while giving families the wrong remains. Police say there was evidence Robert Bush, who's 48, used a communal store of unidentified mixed ashes to give to bereaved relatives. He admitted 67 offences following a police raid at his premises in Hull, including fraud and preventing lawful burials. Karen Dry entrusted the funerals of both her parents to Bush.
2: We all deserve dignity in death. And this was totally denied to our loved ones. Deep scars remain due to the terrible violations committed against our loved ones. It is agonising to recall a baby denied a proper cremation and left in a paper bag.
1: FIFA's president is under pressure after another senior member of the organisation condemned his plans to bring in private investment to the World Cup. Kevin Lamore has accused him of deceiving the governing body's staff. The Greater Manchester mayoral by-election's gone to a second round after no candidate met the 50% threshold. Round two's only being contested between Labour and Reform to decide who replaces Andy Burnham. A court's given the green light for construction work to start on a Chinese super embassy in central London. Objections from residents living near the former Royal Mint site have been dismissed. Anna Morris smashed the Commonwealth Games 4,000 metre individual pursuit record on her way to gold. The Welsh cyclist beat England's Josie Knight by more than 6 seconds at the Velodrome in Glasgow. She says she's thrilled to become champion.
3: That's the last title that I've been able to win in the IP. So, got national champs, world champs and European, and I would like to be able to have Commonwealth Games added. It's amazing, yeah.
1: After claiming silver in the 10-kilometre scratch race, Morris was downgraded to fifth for obstructing another sprinter. And Dundee United lead Rangers 1-0 at half-time in the first Scottish Premiership match of the season. Lachlan Rose tapped home for the hosts. That's the latest. I'm Chris Milligan. From a treasured
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1: From the Sky News Centre at 10, a funeral director in Hull who let bodies rot in storage while giving families the wrong ashes has been jailed for 20 years. Robert Bush also admitted preventing lawful burials and stealing from charities. Katie Woolston chose Bush to cremate her miscarried baby in 2023. What she found out horrified her.
2: He'd never cremated my baby at all. He'd picked up the baby's remains from the hospital, and after then there's no trace of where that baby went. That's a question that I would always want to ask him, is what did you do with my baby? It's torture.
1: The Prime Minister's calling on the head of FIFA to quit over his plans to sell stakes in the World Cup to private investors. Andy Burnham says Gianni Infantino is the wrong man to lead football's global governing body. An Israeli source says there won't be a withdrawal of the IDF from its current yellow line in Gaza unless Hamas undergoes genuine disarmament. Donald Trump's announced his Board of Peace has reached a historic agreement with the militants laying down their weapons. Southport killer Axel Rudakabana has been charged with three assaults on staff while he was at Belmarsh Prison. He allegedly poured boiling water over an officer last May. The teenager was given a life sentence for murdering three girls at a Taylor Swift-themed dance class 2 years ago. The Conservatives say UK national security will be compromised after a High Court challenge against a Chinese super embassy was dismissed. Work can now begin on the site near the Tower of London. Former Tory leader Ian Duncan-Smith says Beijing must be dealt with differently.
3: The price we pay when we kowtow to China is in human lives. Millions are dying, and the transnational repression today in Britain will only increase if this embassy is agreed to.
1: And in sport, it's finished 1-1 between Dundee United and Rangers in the opening game of the Scottish Premiership season. United led at the break with a goal on his league debut for Australian Lachlan Rose. That's the latest. I'm Connor Sefton.

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1: From the Sky News Centre at 11. Breaking news, Labour's Bev Craig has defeated Reform candidate Sian Astley to be named Mayor of Greater Manchester. A by-election was held after the previous Mayor, Andy Burnham, stood down to become an MP and run as Prime Minister. A funeral director has been jailed for 20 years for letting bodies rot in his mortuary while handing fake ashes back to scores of grieving families. 48-year-old Robert Bush hoarded bodies at his premises in Hull and stole from charities during a 12-year crime spree. Judge Mr. Justice Hilliard says financial greed led to his shocking actions.
2: So little was the regard he had for the deceased or for the feelings of their relatives that he would provide them with what purported to be the ashes of a particular person at a time when that person had not in fact been cremated at all. Whose ashes he provided, we cannot know.
1: The Chancellor says his first budget will move money and power out of Westminster and into every postcode around Britain. John Healey's confirmed it will take place on the 28th of October. Pressure's mounting on FIFA boss Gianni Infantino as a second senior member of the organisation's condemned his plans to bring in private investment to the World Cup. Chief Operating Officer Kevin Lamore is accusing him of deceiving the governing body's staff. Former FA chairman David Bernstein doesn't think Infantino will last.
3: What he's done is divisive, it's bad judgment. I mean, it really smacks of major incompetence, to put it nicely. He's losing the confidence of his audience, of his mandate, and therefore he may have to go. I think it's quite possible.
1: FIFA says nobody is selling football. England's on track for its driest July on record. Reservoir storage currently stands at 72%. That's down from 75% a week ago. And in sport, Derek McInnes saw his Rangers team draw 1-1 at Dundee United in the opening game of the Scottish Premiership season. United led at the break with a goal on his league debut for Australian Lachlan Rose. That's the latest. I'm Connor Sefton.

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1: From the Sky News Centre at midnight. Labour's Bev Craig has been elected Mayor of Greater Manchester. She beat Reform candidate Cyan Astley on second preferences. The Greens came third, while recently formed Restore Britain pushed the Conservatives into fifth place. During her victory speech, Andy Burnham's successor called for an end to divisive politics that pits neighbour against neighbour.
2: We will build a Greater Manchester that works for all of us, that we're all proud of, where everyone feels welcome and everyone has a chance to succeed. Thank you.
1: Ministers are promising to regulate England's funeral sector after a funeral director in Hull left bodies to rot in storage. 48-year-old Robert Bush was jailed for 20 years yesterday. He gave the wrong ashes to grieving families, prevented lawful burials, and stole from charities for greed. Karen Dry, who trusted him to take care of both her parents' funerals, wants to stop this ever happening again.
3: The current reliance on weak codes of conduct completely fails to protect vulnerable families during their time of deepest grief and vulnerability. Current arranged inspections also need to be changed to unannounced inspections.
1: A strike on East Midlands Railway is due to go ahead later. Talks have failed to resolve a dispute over safety. RMT members are walking out for 24 hours. The police watchdog, the IOPC, is investigating the death of an autistic man who was handcuffed by officers. Ricky Swindles became unresponsive after being restrained in Greater Manchester last Friday. Armed officers will be deployed for the UK's largest Pride festival this weekend. It follows last Saturday's knife attack during Pride celebrations in Berlin that left one person dead and 29 others injured. Brighton and Hove attracts an estimated 500,000 people. And South America's Football Confederation's asking for more information on Gianni Infantino's plans to sell stakes in the World Cup. UEFA's rejected the proposal and threatened to boycott FIFA tournaments. That's the latest. I'm Connor Sefton.
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0: right. What's all this about?
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0: Oh, yeah?

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1: From the Sky News Centre at 1. We begin with breaking news. Gianni Infantino has scrapped controversial plans to sell off a stake in the World Cup. In a statement exclusively to Sky News, FIFA's president said it had become clear the project was too divisive. UEFA had threatened to boycott all future tournaments if the proposals went ahead. Our sports correspondent Rob Harris says his plans had sparked civil war in the world of football.
2: I've been hearing that Infantino was gradually, increasingly losing support of the world of football from key figures to stay in his post after 10 years. So this is an attempt by Gianni Infantino to try to retain the FIFA presidency by scrapping these plans.
1: Greater Manchester has a new mayor. Bev Craig has been elected, retaining the region for Labour and replacing Andy Burnham. She beat Reform's Sian Astley by 2/3 of the vote on second preferences. Most of the 60,000 migrants who crossed into the Spanish territory of Ceuta have returned to Morocco. It's believed at least 61 people who arrived by land and sea have died. Italy suspended its Schengen-free travel regime with Spain in response to the crisis. Elizabeth Brawls from the Atlantic Council.
3: It's also a political goal, which is to stir up discord within our society. If you have the arrival of a significant number of asylum seekers or at your borders, that will stir up very strong emotions, a crisis that wasn't there before.
1: A month of free bus travel for children in England has now started. Most under-16s will not be required to pay on the majority of services throughout August. The National Trust has announced a public appeal to restore landscape devastated by a wildfire. Flames have ripped through Dunwich Heath on Suffolk Heathland. And in sport, Derek McInnes saw his Rangers team draw 1-1 at Dundee United in the opening game of the Scottish Premiership season. United led at the break with a goal on his league debut for Australian Lachlan Rose. That's the latest. I'm Connor Sefton.
4: Plumbmaster at Haldane Fisher, your go-to for plumbing and heating essentials. You'll get everything you need from Plumbmaster at Haldane Fisher today.